0: from Howland, Knox, and Campbell to confirm by United.
1: Engine 3 on scene. 305 will arrive.

0: 31. Those IDs I ran, did you get those back?
1: That's affirmative. The first one came back. The second one, Christy England of Oak Ridge is valid. She's negative locals and NCIC. Your William England of Knoxville is valid. Negative locals and NCIC. I have found an ID for the other subject, and I've added it to the card also.
0: Copy that. You can show me clear. Assist.
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0: Go ahead.
1: 33. Aaron Lindsay of Clinton is valid. He does have one confirmed in hand, ACDS, for a contempt of court with a $2,000 bond.

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0: Brenda and Michael Lawson, both subjects are valid Class D. Brenda has corrective lens restrictions. Both subjects are negative.

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0: Also, I'm going to be standing by for just a few minutes while I don't come back up here to see what.

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0: 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It's valid. NSR insurance confirmed.
1: Got it.

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0: Bravo, Quebec. 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
1: Come back to the blue 2002 Volkswagen to Carissa Darty of Frost Bottom Road in Oliver Springs. 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NSR insurance confirmed.
0: Copy. Thank you.

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OCA 0154.

984, just for the caller, pick your vehicle up. One one three eight five seven four zero.

Charlie 30, are you still there? No. Flight 31 to 32, are you still in Mexico?

0: Caitlin Carroll of Nuclear Brand in Rocky Top, showing expired as of April 30th, 2026.
1: I've got an assault that has happened at 307 North Main Street, the Darty line.
2: 132.
1: Wearing jeans, a striped shirt, and glasses. They think you may lead us there in the building somewhere. When family members got there, the temperature. He has since left. They think he lives in the apartment somewhere. There's the Darty loft. They stated it just happened.
3: 10-4, go ahead and tell me what was the phone number again?
1: 406-406.

I'm coming up, raise that, I'll see you closer or not. 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

0: 144-839-218. Should come back to Hayden West. Second is going to be 146-248-730. Caitlin Carroll.
1: Repeat.
2: Sorry, 10.
1: 32.

0: K9Q, are you clear for traffic?
1: Go ahead.
0: Hayden West, 831-2002, is showing suspended since June 30th of 2024 for failure to file insurance verification. No prior driving on suspended. He's negative locals, NCIC, Roan and Morgan. Caitlin Carroll, 126-2006, is valid class D, negative locals, NCIC, Roan and Morgan.
1: Got it.

046-048-946. 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
3: 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I've got an ID check. It's a local. What's the altitude?
1: Go ahead.

0: Canty, what was he suspended for and what was the action date?
1: In regards to that last ID ran, we could not copy the last three numbers. We got 142-493.
2: 630-2024 for failure to file insurance certification.
1: Go ahead.
3: 217. 217.

0: 33, if you did, or 31, if you did the copy. It's going to be Detective Bailey.
1: 31, I copy.

0: 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You did say Caitlin.
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2: Affirmative.
1: Stop it.
0: Okay.

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1: Percy.
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One three four three zero eight nine four zero.

LA Class D with corrective lenses and outside mirror restrictions. 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

0: go ahead and run through that traffic stop. 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I need the expiration and everything.
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0: Bravo, Quebec, Mike. 5011.
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0: That would be 2041.
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0: 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Shoot. Silverado.
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1: Right, Steve.
2: Ah. 127, I'm out with 172.
1: Bruce,

0: 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Has anything come back yet?
1: Sir, we're waiting on a return from Campbell County.

0: Receive.
1: Yeah, 472.

0: for failure to appear. Second says, 1989, 2018 for DUI, one prior driving revoked. He also is showing wanted out of Campbell County for violation of probation, original charge, possession with intent, no bond.
1: Copy. Can you check Jasmine Rivera local? I believe I'm seeing one in our system as well for her failing to appear.
0: They're all calling confirmed.

0: or 16.
1: Sir, I got a noise complaint in zone 4. Road.
0: Silent to me. I'm on the road.
1: Copy. Advise that the neighbors are having their engines nonstop.
0: Yep.
1: 172, are you clear?
2: Good.
1: Jeff and Rivera, 11-15-1986, SF-1 confirmed in hand out of ACDF, failure to appear, original charge, that's under $1,000, $2,500 bond.
2: Copy, thank you.

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1: You start next schedule for 172.
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Tennessee, November 3.

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1: Yeah.
0: I spoke with the complainant. The noise ceased prior to my arrival in service at 6:05.

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1: In service, it says Clinton Highway has a vehicle.
0: Copy.
1: ACDF, one male, one female, beginning mileage 71650.

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0: bullied by five kids, and they threatened to beat her up. She could be hurt in the call, arguing with some unknown party, no weapons involved. She's going to be in a white Dodge Durango in the driveway. All other parties are inside the residence.
1: Except for they're not with
0: him. Copy.
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0: 31, traffic stop, 1300 block, North 6. 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Still in a go, Honda.
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1: First name is John, last name is Ferguson. Date of birth is 2/06/2008. Check him for status, local, and the other.

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1: 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I can't see it. It's going to be a Ford F-150, black in color. 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

0: 33. What was your location?
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0: Copy. 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

0: 33, Robert English Jr., valid, negative local, NCIC, Knox. Answer on the other thing.
1: Okay, thank you.

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0: go ahead. Near the area of Go, by the way.
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0: So much background noise, I couldn't cop.
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0: You can show both units clear. 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
0: Yeah, just look and see. 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

0: 27.
1: Sir, I've got a traffic hazard, Pumpkin Hollow Road, Brushy Valley Road, tree blocking one lane of traffic. Color states it came off of Brushy Valley, and the tree was 2 to 3 miles from Brushy Valley Road.
2: Engine 1 on scene, 105 Gobo Road.
0: We've seen it 27 on too far west at Curran.
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0: 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I got to stay over. I can take that. 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

0: 18, traffic stop, 500 block South Severs, beyond Tennessee, 794. 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
1: 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Copy.

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1: Go ahead.
0: 17, traffic's about 300 block of Clinch Avenue. You're on a gray Ford pickup, Tennessee 995, Bravo, Quebec, Charlie, November. 995, Bravo, Quebec, Charlie,
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0: I've got Tennessee registration. Tennessee, 623, Bravo, Quebec, Kilo, Bravo.
1: A 623, Bravo, Quebec, Kilo, Bravo, a maroon 2014 Chevy, Kimberly Wagner of Martin Strader Lane in Clinton, expiration 123126, it's NSR.
0: Copy, I've got another.
1: You need a card made?
0: Negative.
1: Okay, what's the next?
0: Tennessee, Bravo, Whiskey, Charlie, 8262.

0: Bravo Whiskey Charlie 8262 in gray 2024 Ford. Kimberly Hill of Marlowe Circle in Clinton. Expiration 53127 in Tennessee.
1: Copy, thank you. No further.

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Pullout 56, report of a tree down blocking both lanes of traffic near 1510 Park Lane, cross of Yacht Club Lane. Have contacted CUV and the Highway Department.

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1: 131.
0: I'm not going to be meeting that subject to the sheriff's office parking lot.
1: Yeah, 36.

Lamar, 321, Frank LD, Boston Automotive, come in to General Lamar, Ozone, 321, Frank LD.

was on scene at the single-story industrial complex. That's the show. Yes, that's it.

all the cantaloupes and pies. Let's get up to the next panel.

0: In reference to this domestic standby, has the male subject been served the order of protection already?
1: Negative. Somebody from civil process is supposed to be walking over from the courthouse and bringing the papers up there.
0: Okay, if you want to advise them, he's in the parking lot behind the sheriff's office in a silver Chevy Colorado. I'm out at 600 Sulphur Springs.

Castle 131.

0: 131.
1: Go ahead.
0: Civil process will make it obvious that subject hasn't served and is back on to residence.
1: Can you repeat that, Travis?
0: Civil process is advising that that subject has been served and is back en route to the residence.
1: Okay, I think you just passed me on Hillcrest.

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0: Trisha Carver, date of birth 12/22/1976, Valdale, Class D, and they have a local enthusiasm.

0: 1660.
1: 2201.
0: I'm leaving that 450 Old Edgemore Road on that order of protection. No contact made.

0: Okay. Yeah, he's trying to get a hold of his guys, his boss as well, so.
1: 76, I'm a service read more.
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0: 201.
3: Go ahead.
0: Just advise, in case you get calls, traffic light at Broad and Main, West Broad is not flashing currently, possibly due to maybe something occurring from the construction that's currently going on. So there may be some calls coming in over.
3: Hurry, sir. 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Hurry, please.

headquarters.

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1: Copy.
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Go ahead. 1 patient transported, if you want to be available. I'm at the airstream. 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
0: Copy.
1: 156, if you would, go ahead and cancel the highway department. 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
0: Copy, you guys. Cancel highway department.

0: Montana. 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It's on a female that's been in a silver Lincoln for the tax since Saturday. They did Sunday at church, but she's having car problems.
1: Okay, silent to me. I'll be in right.
2: 125 X Montana located. 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Yeah.
1: Mercy, thank you.

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0: 136. For you, it's going to be 265 Smith Road, crossing Dutch Valley Road in Pine Estates. Timothy Kendall just left the residence in a silver 2017 Honda Ridgeline, possibly heading toward the convenience center on Frost Bottom. She said he has a history of EDP and is concerned for his safety. If you'd like somebody to check on him, he is known to carry a gun.
1: Copy.
2: I have a Tennessee DL to check for locals NCIC when you're ready.
0: Go ahead.
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1: It's going to be a medical issue.
2: Hopefully I'll get there, man.
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1: Give me on high 75. The 122. It's going to be a silver Nissan Versa. Tag number is 222 Tango Alpha. I can't make out the state.

One thing. Sorry about that. It's going to be an Ohio tag. 222 Zulu Tango Alpha Alpha.

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0: Lost property that can be handled by phone call at a court, heard at North Lake.
2: 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Can hear those roads. He has not seen them, he can just hear them.
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0: 337, Texas X-Ray Zulu Tango 8478, returns on a brown 2016 Toyota 4-door, showing negative stolen. 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
0: There you see. It also shows that plate at the bottom of that registration, showing that plate was canceled on 5/28/2026.
1: Copy. Thank you.

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1: Go ahead.
0: It's going to be West Virginia ID. Looks like IDA 497280. IDA 497280. Should come back to a last name, Ryan.

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Bradley Bright of Red Jacket, West Virginia is valid. He's negative locals and in CIC.

Empire Wrestler Report. 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
1: 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It's a white Toyota Corolla, four door sedan, three occupants.
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40. En route to 1200 Bogflower Lane, State Manor Apartment E7. 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

0: Go ahead.
1: 136 Charles Jones, date of birth 1/15/1995, is valid Class B, negative local NCIC.
0: Copy, thank you.
1: One sixty nine. 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
0: Copy, thank you.
1: 156. 156, I copy 143, Bravo, Juliet, Romeo, Quebec. That comes back to a silver 2005 Dodge Durango to a Daniel or Brenda Van Lannen of Andersonville. Confirmed insurance showing that it is valid NSR.
2: Got me.

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2: Go ahead. Thank you.
0: Going to be on Andersonville Highway and Landon Lane. We on Tennessee registration 1678. Okay. Romeo Hotel on a gray Mercedes. Four door sedan.
2: Received. That's going to be valid insurance confirmed NSR.
0: Copy.
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0: What did you want him, Ted?
1: It's got the local talk.
0: Stand by for not. 216. Go ahead, 16.
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1: P. Davis of Clinton is valid. He's negative locals. Does have a unit on the NCIC. He has a temporary order protection from a Hendon Davis.
3: Go ahead.
4: 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Tennessee Bravo Mike Hotel 4119.

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1: a warning,
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0: Copy.

All units, stand by to copy Bolo. Reckless driver on Quince Avenue. All units, be on the lookout for a white Mercedes. Caller states that he's driving recklessly, possibly texting and driving. Provided a registration of 840 Bravo Quebec Charlie Juliet. 840 Bravo Quebec Charlie Juliet. That does come back on a 2025 Mercedes to a Robert Arrowwood of Maryland.

Go ahead, Joseph. Make me upstairs.

176. I have an NVA non-injury. It's going to be two small SUVs in the turning lane between Claxton Elementary and Waggles, Edgemore Road and Clinton Highway.

0: 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One 76, can I get another unit for traffic control?
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0: I've got a tag for the second. Bravo Kilo Lima 0282. 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

0: 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I've got an OLN for status and locals and an ID for locals.
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0: 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It's Tennessee 384. 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
0: 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A white Ford Transit van is unable to maintain lane of travel. Just turned left onto Oak Ridge Highway.

0: below, reckless driver, just turned on to Oak Ridge Highway headed toward Clinton. All units, be on the lookout for a white 2025 Ford Transit van. Registration is 5 Charlie Papa 9542. Goes back to Ian Holdings out of Tulsa, Oklahoma. Call came in as it turned off of Oliver Springs Highway onto Oak Ridge Highway. Should be coming on Mariner Point now. Was unable to maintain a single lane of traffic.
1: Ah!

0: 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I've got another traffic complaint, Dutch Valley Road at Old Dutch Valley Road. 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
1: Copy. I'll see if I can catch up to it.

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1: 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It's Enterprise Rent-A-Car.

0: 136. I've caught up to it right at South Main Street in Rocky Top. I got a trailer tag, looks like it's out of Maine, 559-4042. 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

0: 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I've got a Texas truck tag and a Texas CDL when you're ready.
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I've been advised of a MVA non-injury on Lower Clear Creek near the Grist Mill area to Red Car.

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Being route to the back parking lot of Clinton Howard off of East Broad Street. Caller states that she is trying to leave and there's tape up blocking the exit. Would like someone to look it out to see if they can move it where she can get out.

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1: Go ahead.
0: 28 traffic stop, 200 block, Lynch Avenue, gonna be on Tennessee tag. 4212, Charlie Victor. 4212, Charlie Victor, being displayed on a tan Chevy Silverado.

0: 328. I got a Tennessee DL for status local MCIC.
1: Go ahead.
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1: 28, go ahead.
0: Terry Kesterson out of Clinton is valid. 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
1: Copy, thank you.
2: $16.50.
3: Where is he?

0: sir. I've got a traffic complaint near 640 Frost Bottom Road, across from Half Moon Road. Complainant is advising that there is a group of motorcycles and four burnouts in the middle of the roadway and revving engines.
1: Copying route. 153, I'll do you. How does that work?
0: Appreciate it.

0: 27. I'm in service room. Speaking to that individual.
1: Receive. 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
0: 28, go ahead.
1: Be en route to 203 David Road for a civil matter. Caller stated she sold a car to someone, and he did not give her a bill of sale or any other paperwork, and would like to speak to an officer. Again, that's 203 David Road.
0: Copy.

0: MS assignment, 400 JD Yarnell at 3 M. Got a 26-year-old female having a seizure.
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1: 28, go ahead.
0: 328, it's going to be a civil matter. Individual has been advised that's going forward. I'll be back in service.
1: 32.